0: 1, 2, 3, 4, 2, 2, 3, 4. Three guesses.
1: C'è la luna mezzo mare.
0: None of my people showed up.
1: Havana, Havana.
0: Ah, my other people showed up. That's good.
1: Woo, the shark beam has such teeth, dear, and it shows them pearly white.
2: Ah, so. Just saw Jackknife, met him new
1: as my key, babe, and it keeps it out of sight. You know, and that's good. Sing along.
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And then there's a drama, bloom away to find your day with your spirits. Long ago, there was a legend about a spirit who would someday come. Oh, look at these cats. You see, they probably had some. So they welcome all with peace and love, but everything just plenty open. Through the devils and under rigor mortis. I cast away, I had to say, like a dog, as a day, but I would be, well, there was spirits, astral. You see, I'm perfectly, if ever, reincorporated into what a cattle

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I got starlight, I got sweet dreams. I got my gal. Who could ask for anything more? Who could ask for anything more?

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0: Come on, can I play? Can I play some? I'm going to play anyway, all right?
1: Okay.
0: Huh?
1: Wow.
0: I'm going to do it again. Watch this.
1: All right.
0: That's all I got, man. 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That's all I got.
1: That's how

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It's hard to conceive it that you turn away romance. Are you pretending it looks like the ending?

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Here they come, here they come, here they are. Unimaginable, ignorant of following the star. Here they come, here they are, here they go. 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
1: 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It's a new dawn, it's a new day. It's a new life for me, yeah. 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It's a new life for me, yeah.